0: Yo, man.
1: Yo.
0: Open up, man.
1: Yo, what do you want, man?
0: My girl just caught me.
1: You made her catch you?
0: I don't know how I let this happen.
1: But who?
0: The girl next door, you know?
1: Nah.
0: I don't know what to do.
1: Said it wasn't you.

And during the few moments that we have left, we want to talk right down to earth in a language that everybody here can easily understand.

0: Hi there, I'm Helena. You know me from Imperia. For great gothic rock and metal, you found a place to be. This is Rock Tracks.
1: De CD van de week.